Yes, my darling, I'm lonesome tonight. I realize now that the world is a stage, and each of us must play a part. I know too that fate sometimes acts in strange ways. Yes, Act One is where we met, and I too loved you at first glance. But I guess I didn't really read my lines too well. Then came Act Two. I've never changed. There was a misunderstanding. I know now that I shouldn't have listened to a so-called friend. The truth is my love, that she wanted you for her own. You don't really have to doubt me, nor must you go on without me. Yes, the stage is bare, but please wait there, because I'm coming to you, darling, and we'll be together when they bring the curtain down.

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If you ever do, for what good is love without loving you? 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

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Just an empty room full of empty space, like the empty look I see on your face. I'd have been the shadow of your dog if I thought it might have kept me by your side.

0: Da skal vi litt av Johnny Russell her, og det er vel litt country, tenker jeg. 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Her Johnny.
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You know this old world is full of singers, but just a few are chosen to tear your heart out when they sing. Imagine life without them. All your radio heroes

You know the heart of country music still beats in Luke the Drifter. You can tell it when he sang I Saw the Light. Old Marty, Hank and Lefty, why I can feel them right here with me.